may be true that we do not have all our ducks in a row. We do have the best country music on the radio, all lined up and ready to roll. For you, that's got to count for something, right? You're home in the country. KAAN. Bethany.

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0: 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Y'all go check it out.
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1: Have I got some big news about Mrs. Garth Brooks, Trisha, after that summer?

And good morning. 6:30 is our time at Regional Radio. Radar does show a little bit of rain. I can't really tell whether it's developing or not, but it's getting out of Donovan County, Kansas, and getting into Andrew County, at least the southwestern part of Andrew County, but moving its way to the north and the east. National Weather Service has also increased the severe weather threat with now a good part of the region under a level 3 or an enhanced threat of some severe weather this afternoon and evening in particular. Large hail damaging winds are the primary concerns, and the enhanced risk for severe weather that was just to the east side of the listing area yesterday, that's been a little bit more inclusive. It does include Harrison County for both this afternoon and tomorrow afternoon, with again large hail damaging winds, and they can't rule out the potential for tornadic activity. There's another round of precipitation that's going to be this weekend, and then cooler weather next week. High temperature today, it's going to be up to 87 degrees. This news this afternoon and tomorrow afternoon, with again large hail damaging winds, and they can't rule out the potential for tornadic activity. There's another round of precipitation that's

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A funeral service for 73-year-old David Russell Evans of Vancouver, Washington will be at 10 o'clock Saturday at the Robertson Funeral Home of Stanbury. Burial will be in the High Ridge Cemetery of Stanbury, family of the Price Funeral Home. 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Burial will be in the High Ridge Cemetery of Stanbury, family

And I know it starts with hello, and the next thing you know, you try to be nice, and some guy's getting too close, trying to pick you up, trying to get you to run. And I'm sure one of your friends is about to come over here, 'cause she's supposed to

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Are you feeling country all over? Well, you better be. Otherwise, we're not doing our job. You're home in the country. KAAN. Bethany.

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0: Ray. You don't start by even looking at his velocity. I mean, and that would be an example of a guy that's new to the organization, and you have some specific things in mind with him. And would he be kind of the, maybe the quintessential example of what we're talking about? And we need to know that so we can maybe the quintessential example of what we're talking about. And we need to know that so we can communicate that to the fan base.
1: You're spot on. It's a great example in the, you know, the evolution of what we're solving.